0: Yes. So the sounds here of Idris Muhammad. Very classic track called Could Heaven Ever Be Like This? Spell it. See a typo in my playlist. I gotta fix that up. I kind of reckon Jamiroquai took this and really ran with this bass. Particularly, I think it's a track, Alright.
1: Yeah, alright, we're spending that together.
0: That track. Okay, it's pretty much the same bass line. Anyway, definitely not sampled, but derivative of, for sure. Idris Muhammad has some excellent other stuff if you like deep diving into disco. This was also just basically blatantly taken by, I think, Jamie XX or something, and it's basically the same thing, and people think it's his song for some reason. I don't know what's up with that. Anyway, bollocks. So Gameberg before that with Jean-Claude Vanier with La Horse. We had McDonald and Giles, and there were Tomorrow's People, Manziel, and there was Space Funk as well. All very cool stuff. I reckon I'm going to get through all the songs that I've put aside today, because they're all like 6 and 7 minutes long. So shizzle. Alright, so I had better think. Just a few people that have made some pledges towards the Hellraiser. Just want to thank quickly Jeremy in the UK. Awesome. Candace, hello my friend, from Austin. Tess from North Carolina. And Olivia from New York. Olivia says, love your show. They've lit up my days and nights of singing praises all over. Well, thank you. Thank you for listening. I love having you tune in every week. Excellent. So as I mentioned, WFMU Hellraiser time is more of a time of like lots of radio specials and themes and stuff like that. It's a really good time to deep dive a little more throughout this grid and the entire station. Really interesting stuff. I think traditionally the last week of the month has 45s going steady. Singles going steady. Which is more of a special thing for DJs that don't play a lot of 45s. I play some. Depends on the mood. Depends on the genre. But yeah, that's just another thing to keep your ear out for. Got 3/4 of an hour left of the show today. Some stonking tracks still to come, all pretty much on the funk disco or breaks tip. And it's been good to hear from a bunch of you. Hello to, is it BNOWB? I'm not sure if I'm supposed to say that as a word. Loving the show, thank you. Yeah, Idris is sounding good. And Feldy, hello. Glad you're enjoying the tunes too. Hello as well, I think, to Jinla and California Streaming. I don't think I had a chance to say hello to them. Anyone else I've missed? Sorry. Marley P. Dog. Hello. Yeah, I think we're up to date here. Cool. If you'd like to get in touch, WFMU.org, that's the place to go. Jump on the message board. Love to hear from you. All right, let's get Idris cranking on. Let's see what we'll whip up next. Right here, 5 Miles to Midnight on WFMU's Good the Drummer Radio.

Sounds there of American Gypsy. Track called Inside Out. That was pretty smooth. Before that, we had Esther Williams in there with Last Night Changed It All. Carol Williams with Love Is You and the Fatback Band in there with Let the Drums Speak. And at the top of all that was Sparkle as well, a track called Handsome Man, which is a bit of a vibe. We don't have very much longer to go, about 17 minutes left of the show. There is no way I'm going to get through everything that I had queued up for today. But here's a track by Gentle Giant called Spooky Boogie. So we come to the end of Hellraiser Week 2, today's themed show called The Funk, The Disco, The Breaks.

Like, I've got to be honest, this is sort of spooky and kind of like a very Disney kind of way, wouldn't you say? Or like if Disney did the theme song to Benson. fuck. Here's some Shaka Khan. Who have definitely been sampled by Stardust.

All right, everybody. Going out here with the last track of the day. This is a Harvey Mason track called Groovin' You. Before that, Rare Earth. What a banger. I just want to celebrate Samuel Jonathan Johnson, The Reason for the Reason. It's a favorite disco number of mine. Chaka Khan before that with Fate. And that rounds out today's show. So thank you very much, everyone. It's been awesome to have you all tuned in. And I'll be back next week with week 3 of Marathon. Well, not Marathon, Hellraiser, should I say. Sorry. See if I come up with another theme. One of my more involved, dedicated specials. We'll see how I go. It's a very busy time for me at the moment, so I will endeavour to do what I can. But anyway, it's been great to hang out with you for today. I've got to get out of here. Chris Holmes, right up now.

All right, everybody. Welcome along to the show. It is a long way home. On WFMU's Give the Drummer Radio. And my name's Chris Holmes. We are here 10 years in one show on now. Hope you've all recovered from the John Coltrane 100-year special last week and the Long Way Home 10-year anniversary. It was a great show. We had a good time. But we're back again this week with more records. I did go record shopping on the weekend, so I have a big stack of new arrivals. But we're going to start the show off paying tribute to Roy Hightower, fabulous soul songwriter, singer, and guitar player out of Chicago. Cut a bunch of good records over the years. Going to focus on his early stuff in the 60s. Cut for the Avon, Expo, and Brainstorm labels. So some of these records, I really liked his early stuff, and I haven't listened to it for a long time, so it's going to be a treat to go back and revisit some of these Roy Hightower sides. But he had a fantastic little career going on. Never a huge household name in the world of soul, but he cut some fantastic stuff. Transitioned into funk in the 70s, and then really started to make a name for himself in like musical theater, playing people like Muddy Waters and Otis Redding in musicals later on, and then turned into like a blues guy more recently, and was really doing the rounds in Chicago doing that stuff. And so a long career, and sad to hear that he passed away on Friday. So we're gonna play some of his early stuff when he was scuffling around the Chicago soul scene, the Windy City in the 60s. We're gonna start off on the Brainstorm label. This is a great funky track he cut called Must Be Love. On the long way home, as we pay tribute to Roy Hightower to start the show, WFMU's Give the Drummer Radio.

0: from 1965 in Chicago, Roy Hightower on the Avon label with a great, great track. Man, I love that record. I Want Some More.
1: So good. I'm going to flip it over because the other side is great as well.
0: So I'm just going to cue that up there because the ballad side is a dagger. I'm going to play that after the break. Just gone 8:15 here in San Antonio on the long way home. WFMU's Give the Drummer Radio. My name is Chris Holmes, and we are trucking on through, paying tribute to the great Roy Hightower. Had a long, interesting career, and we're focusing on some of the early 45s he cut before he went on, like, funkier, I guess, later on. But cut some good stuff. That Avon one, I think, is one of his first ones, if not the first, from 1965. Was kind of a little local breakout hit. Then he jumped across to the Expo and Brainstorm labels and cut a few 45s for them, and then kind of got a break, ended up on Blue Rock and cut a 45 for Blue Rock, which didn't really do a lot, but then went on to cut records through the 70s as well, and had a good little career going. Passed away on Friday, but yeah, really like that one. I Want Some More on Avon. Before that we heard Love That Girl of Mine, some nice 60s soul, some swinging 60s soul on the Expo label. That was run by a guy named Bill Lasley, I think, but he ran the Expo and the OPEX labels. So when the DJs wouldn't play their records on Expo, he wanted another one. He was like, man, let me just turn that label name around. And so, yeah, rearrange the letters a bit. OPEX. So, yeah. Inventiveness, and that way you get two different labels. A subsidiary. I don't even know if he subsidiaried it. I think he just like changed the name. Weird. Before that we heard just a beautiful deep soul ballad by him. It's called Your Good Man Is Going Bad. I love that track. He loved it so much they issued it twice on the Brainstorm label. The exact version. Yeah, really, really good track. And then before that, also on the Brainstorm, kind of like an R&B track called You Pleases Me, or Bluesy R&B. It's a great one. And then we started off the show with a nice funky soul track, You Pleases Me. Oh no, it Must Be Love, sorry. And there's two versions of that as well on the Brainstorm label. One on Brainstorm, one on Expo. And the Expo one has added backing vocals and all that sort of stuff. This one doesn't have that though. So yeah, it's cool. Some interesting little things, some issues of the same track and stuff like that going on. So yeah, Roy Hightower. Let's see what we can do. You know, we're going to play one more track by him after the break and then move into some of the new arrivals. So this track, one of my favorite soul ballads. When I first started collecting soul 45s, oh my gosh, like, it's a long time ago now, like 25 years ago. This is one of the first things that I got quantity on, and I thought it was so cool. I had like multiple copies of this 45, which is the I Want Some More / this next song on the Avon. I had found a pressing plant box of that. It was great. And it came in two label colors, actually. It was all, there's a yellow and a black one. So I had actually the black one as well as the yellow one. And only have one copy of the yellow one left these days. But yeah, beautiful track. This one's called Since I've Been Away. Roy Hightower, we salute his career. Rest in peace. To one of the journeymen of Chicago soul and R&B. And so enjoy this cut, 1965, just a stunningly beautiful deep soul ballad. On the long way home, WFMU's Give the Drummer Radio.

0: want the world to know.
1: I want the world to know.
0: I want the world to know.
1: I want the world to know.
0: Yeah.
1: Yeah.
0: Yeah.
1: Yeah.
0: Yeah.
1: Yeah.
0: Yeah.
2: Yeah. Yeah.
0: Yeah.
2: Yeah.
0: Yeah.
2: Yeah.

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Architects of the style and the genre, the Highway QCs on the VJ label. Working on the building. 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For Jesus. 8:34 is the time. On a long way home, Doyle Muse, Give the Drummer Radio. We heard the Tikis before that. On the Minaret label, with a up-tempo R&B track called One More Chance. Bobby Mr. Blues Merrill. With some jumping R&B. Track called I Ain't Mad at You. On the Bargain label out of New York City. And the Four Rivers in there with just an absolute melter of a track. So good. That was a new one to me called I Confess. On the Josie label. And man, they just sing the hell out of that one. Just that intro and then the guy's vocal the whole way through. Fantastic stuff. An instant favorite. Yeah, killer bangers. And then started that set off with Roy Hightower. Lovely ballad. Called Since I've Been Away. Man, these floorboards are real squeaky tonight. Yeah, so did go out and buy some records. Went to one of the local stores and bought a big stack of stuff. So got a few new arrivals to play. So looking forward to that. Unfortunately, condition wasn't great on some of them. So I took a chance and some of them cleaned up. Some of them did not. So they may just get a one and done play on the radio. Such as this one, which is Irene Reed covering Little Milton with a great version of his We're Gonna Make It on the Barry label from 1968. And I might have to get a better copy of this because it's a good version. But anyways, here it is in all its scratchy glory. Annoyed this one didn't clean up, actually. You're on a long way home. WFMU's Give the Drummer Radio.

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2: 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Los Angeles on the Aldo label. 8:48 is the time here in San Antonio on the long way home. WFMU's Give the Drummer Radio. I like that era of Johnny Otis, the funky soul era. The Watts Breakaway and all that sort of bangers. Country Girl. Good times. Like that record, how they shout out all the other soul hits of the time. Very, very cool. We had the Out Crowd before that on the Omen label. Track called Get Yourself Together Part 2. The flip side is Get Yourself Together Part 3. I don't know if there's a Get Yourself Together Part 1. So we have to do some investigating on that. Eugene Church and their later Eugene Church on the World Pacific label. Track called Dollar Bill. Tina Mason with some Big City Northern Soul on the Capitol label. Track called Finders Keepers. We started that off with a severely worn copy of Irene Reed's We're Gonna Make It on the Barry label, which is about to go straight into the trash can. But I will keep an eye out for a better, cleaner copy of that because I do like that version. So that is where we're at on the show, guys. Hope you're enjoying it and having a good time, digging the tunes. This one goes out to Clark because he mentioned this label the other week, the USA label out of Chicago. And he was asking about soul artists, and the one that I didn't mention that I remembered after, like, well after the fact, and I was like, man, I got to mention that one to Clark, was the Tut Sutton 45 on USA, which is an absolute banger. And if you guys are doing, like, a USA soul comp and the Tut Sutton is not on there, it's going to be an epic failure. But here's something that's a little bit more attainable on the label. It's Michael and the Messengers. This one's called Run and Hide. On the long way home, WFMU's Give the Drummer Radio.

Where does the Zephyrs? Out of the UK. It's the American press on the Rotate label. A little bit of British beat / R&B going on. A track called She's Lost You. Coming up just on 9 o'clock right now in San Antonio on the long way home. WFMU's Get the Drummer Radio, and we are trucking through the show. Picking up, playing a bunch of stuff that I picked up on the weekend. We had a couple by Don and the Good Times before that. I've been on a Don and the Good Times kick recently. The early stuff, you know, the good stuff. Before they got all poppy and wimpy. But yeah, there's some great stuff. On Wand and Jordan and the early rippers. So we heard a track called Little Sally Tease. And really good track before that called I'm Real. Both of those on the Jordan label. And then speaking of Pacific Northwest, the Wailers before that, I picked that copy up of Tears because it's on the Etiquette label, which is the original label. I didn't have that one, though. I got it on United Artists after it got picked up for national release. So not the cleanest copy, but I'm just going to tuck that away beside my UA press because my UA press is really clean from memory. So yeah. The Wailers, one of the best groups to come out of that scene. Of course, very fertile scene at the time. A whole bunch of good bands. Paul Revere and the Raiders, the Kingsmen, the Sonics, the Wailers, Don and the Good Times. Yeah, there was something in the water for a second up there in the early 60s. In that whole Pacific Northwest area. We started that set off. Michael and the Messengers of the Midwest and the USA label with a track called Run and Hide. So yeah, that's where we're up to. Let's get into a little bit more R&B right now. It's out of Memphis. There's a group called the Monarchs. They also went by the Monarchs 4. This was their big hit on the Zone label. A track called Friday Night from around about 1962, I think it was, 61, 62. This one also, I need to clean up a copy of this. This did not clean up for me, so I'm going to probably put this one in the garbage can and wait till I find a better copy, but we're going to hear it tonight in all its scratchy glory. These guys were kind of an anomaly in the Memphis scene at the time. They were like kind of into surf music a little bit, and they were doing things like that, which was not what all the Memphis groups were doing. So, yeah. Here's the Monarchs with Friday Night.

after this song. Yeah, yeah, yeah, yeah. Well, turn the record over.

Short but sweet there. The Royal Tones with Tacos on the Gold Disc label. That one goes out to my buddy Steve, who picked up a copy of that 45 the other week and reminded me of it. Fun little tequila rip-off to bring us into 9:15 on the show. It's a long way home. WFMU's Give the Drummer Radio. Al Gray before that, great jazz trombonist. Getting a little bit soul jazzy with Tacos and Grits. Kind of an odd combination. I don't know if I'd want to eat tacos and grits at the same time. I love tacos and I love grits, but I don't know if they go together that well. Might have to try it. On the Argo label. The Kansas City Playboys before that. A legendary band from Kansas City who backed up a lot of artists and did a lot of session work as well, backing up artists. There was one under their own name, a track called Dancing Party. On the RSVP label, Bobby Davis and the Rhythm Rockers featuring King Curtis on saxophone from 1964 on the Vest label. A track called The Monkey Shout. Bobby Davis, MIA on that side. He's a vocalist. I don't know what the heck he was doing. No vocals to be found. We started that off with the Monarchs. On the Zone label out of Memphis, a track called Friday Night. So yeah, that's what we're up to. Let's get a little bit back into it. On the MGM label, here's the Enemies getting a bit raucous with their version of Hey Joe. Keep a log right here on the long way home. WFMU's Give the Drummer Radio.

A little bit later stuff from the music explosion there after after Castanets Cats got their hands on that and turned it into like a studio group. But yeah, on the Lorry label, still. Track called What You Want, Baby I Want You. 9:30 is the time. You're on the long way home. WFM Music of the Drum Radio. The Shapes of Things before that with a great cover version of The Kinks' So Mystifying, also on the Lorry label. Like that version a lot. Curtis Knight and Jimi Hendrix before that, aka Curtis Knight and the Squires, with How Would You Feel, a thinly guised riff on Like a Rolling Stone, cut for the RSVP label, or back in 1966, right when Jimi Hendrix, right before Jimi Hendrix was blown up. We heard Them on the Parrot label, with not the obvious Them song to play, but it's good. Gonna Dress in Black. And we started off with The Enemies and their version of Hey Joe on the MGM label. And that is where we're at. About 30 minutes to go. I hope I've got enough 45s in the stack to play for you guys. We might make it through all right. Let me see. Should be... Man, it might just about be perfect. Perfect timing. I don't know. We'll have to see. Let's, you know what, guys? Next week I am going to do the LPs going unsteady. So we're gonna be doing that. I'm going to pull some LPs off the shelf. Run through some things. Pretty excited. I finally got a clean copy of the first Brenda and the Tabulations LP, Dry Your Eyes, on the Dion label. I have never found a really clean copy, and I found a really clean copy this weekend, so super stoked. That's sitting on the shelf right now looking back at me, and I'm like, man, very excited to get that. And then also picked up the last Otis Redding LP that I needed to complete the run. So I'd been really slack on finishing that run. I'd needed just this one for ages. But yeah, finally found a really clean copy of it. It's the Tell the Truth LP from about 1970 on Atco. So pick that up. So stoked to check that off. So Otis Redding complete, done. And then got the first Carla Thomas LP as well at the same shop. Not as nice a copy, but may need to upgrade that in the future, but at least that's there for completion's sake. And also the first Martha and the Vandellas LP. Come Get These Memories. Early press on Gaudy. Again, not the cleanest copy, so I'll probably need to upgrade that at some point, but they were cheap, so they'll do for now, I guess. I guess. But anyways, let's get back into the tunes. Here's the Young Giants on the Parkway label. I like this version. It's the version of Chuck Berry's Memphis. On the long way home, WFMU's Give the Drummer Radio.

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Track called Let Our Music Make Love to You. It is 10 to 10. We are nearly out of here. A long way home. WFM Music, Give the Drum Radio. Some funky jams. We heard Bird Rollins before that on the Disco label from 1972. With I'm Gonna Try to Be Real True to You. Started off, you think you're getting Al Green Love and Happiness rip, and then kind of gets funkier. Mickey Murray talking about how to make a hit record on the Triple S International label. First edition in there with Just Dropped In to See What Condition My Condition Is In on Reprise. We started that off with the Young Giants and their version of Memphis on the Parkway label. So yeah, I hope you guys dug the show. Got a couple more records to play, but I'll probably sign out. I don't know if I'll talk again tonight. So yeah, enjoy it. And don't forget, come back next week because LP's going unsteady. You can hear me curse that the LPs got invented and how much I dislike them. It's a thing. So yeah. Take it easy out there, everybody. Have a great week, and we'll see you next week. Which is also Austin Record Convention week, I think. Maybe. I don't know. I'm getting my numbers confused. It could be coming up. I'm getting so super excited. But, no, I think we're a couple weeks away yet. Oh, no. Yeah, next week. Boom. So next week we'll do LPs Going On Steady, and then the record shows that weekend after that. So I can't wait to buy some more records. It's going to be great. Super fun times. All right, anyways, here's the Barino Brothers on the TCB label out of Detroit. This one's called Just a Mistake. On a long way home. Take it easy till next week, guys. We'll see you later. Play a couple more, probably.

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That was a scandal, and back on a midnight with the parson and the high brown girl. 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

0: Hey, what am I to summon Zinjan the weekend?
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0: business and a plan.
2: How? You plan here? An ask and put a pat fail and look on West and goes, you ask Buisa. 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
1: A pat fail.
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2: Oh, now.

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Babe, gonna pack my bag, and I'm going way down in New Orleans. 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

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So New Orleans, New Orleans, New Orleans. Oh Lord, here I come. New Orleans, New Orleans.

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On bass, Cecil McBee. On B-flat clarinet, John Carter.

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I heard the fellas play it down there at Trap Hill one night, and I come right home and I played that. I just got that tune in my head, and I got it when I picked up a bit, and I played this as good as they did, as far as I could tell. But I can't think of it now. 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

0: I heard them fellas having a dance down there, and we was sawing, we was building a road to move a sawmill in over on Garden Creek. And we had to go out around Trap Hill, you know, and come up the mountain over here. And we come down there one Friday evening, and it's dark, and we never left the mill up there, and it's 6 miles out to the highway from where we was at. And rough at the dickens. And so we come out and come down there to Trap Hill at the store, and we stopped there for something or other. I don't know how come it's to stop now. But anyway, we stopped and entered another room back in there. God, I might have never heard such a banjo and fiddling and carrying on in there and them a dancing. And so I went in there. And Edwin Maines and Lewis Hampton, they was in the store in there. And they was playing this tune. Yeah. And boy, them gals was sure got a knocking at. I never heard such patting the floor in my life. And so I got right up close to them. And when they quit, I asked him what it was. And he told me, but I couldn't think of it. I forgot it before I got home. Yeah. And I had them play it a time or two. They played that same tune.
1: Yeah.
0: They had a banjo and fiddle and guitar. And I'll swear I thought that was the prettiest tune ever I heard. Well, I couldn't get that off my mind. And I got and I come home. I had it all in my mind, you know. I could just play it.
1: Yeah.
0: I
1: got

I took my baby for a ride. 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And she slipped up through a red stop sign. I didn't get away.

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Tented Fire. 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And the soul sings in a minor key. Stacking up on the countdown blues. Sometimes a C7 to F. Superimposed magic, transparent, like spiraling ribbons that fall softly into the warmth of the raw Philadelphia wind.

The homie, dance with me. Dance with me in a spirit of brown. Yellowish, green, avocado moves of the sunship spiritual sound. Blues on the sound. Blisters balanced off the bass. The whisper of soft chants across the shadows of space. Time. Rainbow tomorrows. Testimony. Train tears. Saida's song flute, the gospel blues, the field holler shout, the E-flat pedals, the suspended chorus, sometimes a fifth is left out. Images bleeding on vinyl reveal pictures of suffer and pain. As the truth of love is echoed, as trains scream and scream and scream. Lush life, languages, black lavender lyrics, and the soul sings in a major key. Rhythms caught in a channel of jasmine scented chords. Silence is the solo moaning, like a muted ocean roar. Harmonics, rubato, like a painting in the sand. Chocolate gales of multicolored madness, Alabama and the promised land.

the homie dance with me. Dance, dance, dance with me in the spirit of brown. Yellowish, green, avocado moves of the sunship, spiritual sound. Blues on the cymbal, blisters balance off the bass. The whisper of soft chants across the shadows of space. Silver bells, purple glass, the color of long, listless days. Ascensions, reddish anguish, the Egyptian aura, creator of cosmic compositions. The distance of Jupiter's horizon. A love supreme, a love supreme, a love supreme, a love supreme, a love supreme. Chasing a train with a Capricorn rising. The wetness of night, the awareness of fire, training in a moment's notice, the North Carolina choir. The homie, dance with me. Dance, dance, dance with me in a spirit of brown. Yellowish, green, avocado moves of the sunship spiritual sound. Blues on the cymbal, blisters balanced off the bass. The whisper of soft chants across the shadows of space.

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0: I mean, who the hell are you anyways, you audience?
9: You gotta talk to your audience like you're talking to a friend.

Welcome to the Analog Lounge. I'm DB, your host for the next 3 hours. Thanks for being here, tuning in. We started off the Analog Lounge with Jeffrey Alexander and the Heavy Litters from Loch Raven to Fells Point. That's the song. Album is Liquid Donnan on Feeding Tube Records. Then we heard White Heaven with Look of Love, the long version, with From Next to Nothing. Horalunga gave us Telepass. Then we heard GAF and the Lev Supreme Orchestra. And listener WR set me straight on the label on that. I had no label, but apparently GAF and the Lev Supreme Orchestra released records on Phone Records, Keroxen, and Discrepant. And the album, which is Retro Espiritual. Gotta get my glasses fixed. they release albums on all three, or the same album on all three. So thank you, listener WR, for that clarification. I appreciate that. After GAF and the Lev Supreme Orchestra, we heard Steak with Luxury Junk from the album Steak. And we ended it up with David Watson and Bill Nace from the Walnuts. Song was Walnuts from the On Bats album. Hope everyone's having a nice day, evening, morning, wherever you are, listening in, tuning in. Lots of new stuff, as always. So, let's keep it going. What are we going to hear? I like this one a lot. This is Necklace.

Let's get that right. Let's get that right. I had that wrong. I hit the wrong button. I wasn't paying attention to where my hand was. All right, this is necklace.

for you, but what you could do for your country, your country, look at your country.

Webb Chapel right there with Requiem for the... I'm sorry. Oh, man. I messed up. That was Webb Chapel with 8-Ball from the Vernon Manor record. Ahead of that was David Jay with Requiem for the Rose Garden. That's brand new. That's on Label 51 Recordings. David Jay, of course, from Tones on Tail, Love and Rockets, Bauhaus, on his own there with another one. Ahead of David Jay, we heard King Gizzard and the Lizard Wizard with Ambergris. That was live at Field of Vision 2. You know, ambergris, the whale vomit that they make perfume out of. If you find it on the beach, it's worth a fortune. Also, kind of neat about King Gizzard and the Lizard Wizard. That track, if you go onto their Bandcamp, they're basically giving away music for anyone to record. So, like, you could put out a record if you want, and they're saying, be creative, you know, with artwork and stuff. You just have to

And Necklace gave us Angel Says. That started off that long set. You're sitting in the Analog Lounge. I'm DB with you for a little while longer, till noon. In which case, at noon, we have 100% Whatever with Mary Wing. And you'll definitely want to check that out. While we're at it, I might as well talk about the Hellraiser. It's the only time I'll do it during the show. Hellraiser is our fall fundraiser because we start to run out of money. The station, WFMU, starts to run out of money at this point. So if you can make a pledge, that would be fantastic. You get some really cool swag, some really cool t-shirts that are made now. There's a Floating Otters t-shirt by Nick Bertozzi and a Frog Disco shirt by Majuko Fujino. Both really cool. What else? You know, there's the DJ premiums. If you want to pledge, you can go to the website, or you can go to pledge.wfmu.org/donate. 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And that designates that the pledge goes towards my goal. We all have our own goals. So help us out if you like the music. I know you do. I do. I listen to the station all the time. Pretty much 24/7. Except for the 3 hours where I'm making the show. So do what you can. Swag for Life is always good. Anything is helpful. There's a lot of events coming up. There's a record fair, which is also a fundraiser for the station. We just had this last Friday, Ask Alan Live from Monty Hall. Tonight, Wednesday, a music war hosted by Evan Funk Davies with two podcasters who have made a music war their life, basically. Should be a fun and interesting talk. And you get to see the whole movie, which is really cool. Because you don't get to see it that often. I haven't found it in a while. So, let's get back to the music. Wow, why am I getting such feedback? Wow, I don't know if you're hearing it, but I am. Let's try this. Alright, let's go back to the music. This is British Birds, brand new from them. We're going to hear Scary Movies.

Tired from Cormier. For a minute there, it reminded me of Napoleon XIV's They're Coming to Take Me Away, haha. listen to it again, you'll hear it. Ahead of Cormier, we heard the Graphic Violets with Throwing Rocks from their new Endless Parade record on Hozak. Really like that one a lot. Check it out. Reed Turchie gave us Don't Let the Devil Ride from The Road Ends in Water. That's on Getcha Records. Triple Ones from Artificial Go. That was new. Black Flute Brigade, Everybody Wants to Rule the World, cover of the Tears for Fears song with just four flautists. Like that. Swansea Sound, a new one from them, On Our Own, from the Pre-Post-Truth record coming out in November. Ahead of Swansea Sound, we heard something brand new from The Guiding Light, Shackled by Lust, from the album Fear on My Own Time on PPM. And what else do we have? Oh, we had something brand new from Boogsy, which I think was a reissue. That's You Can't See Me from Phase 2, and that's on Mr. Bongo. And starting off that set, brand new from the British Birds, Scary Movies, from the Murmurate Oscillate album. It's a tongue twister. All right, lots more music coming up. I'm DB, you're in the Analog Lounge. Thanks for being here. Just want to let you know, even though I already told you that what's coming up next, 100% Whatever with Mary Wing at noon, followed by your boy Black Helmet Radio with DJ Black Helmet from 3 to 5. 7 to 10, Bodega Pop with Gary Sullivan. Gary has a special show. It's called Bad Russians. It's all vinyl, and it's Soviet-era rock and jazz. I'm going to be tuning into that one. 10 to 12, The Radio is Broken. Rich in Vancouver, Washington, finishes up the day. Also, want to let you know, Give the Drummer Radio is celebrating its 16th anniversary. And on Friday, October 30th, from 9 to 3, there will be Drummer Stream DJs Past and Present. And it will be live and remote. So check it out. Should be fun. Help us celebrate. I will not be there, but hopefully the next celebration. All right, back to the music. Coming up. This is brand new. Well, actually, no. It's a new reissue from Unwound. And it's on Numero Group. It's Off This Century. Check it out.

Angel says, from Necklace. I also really like that one. That's from Manual Breather on Slovenly. Coming out soon. Not out yet, but coming out soon. Ahead of Necklace, we heard Slippers. They gave us Till You Know from Slippers 08. Oops. Little bang there. So Modern gave us... what did they give us? Peace Talks from the Light Years EP on Flying Nun. We also heard La France Rouge with Azazati. That was a single. Jeff Barrow and Ben Salisbury gave us Clone Gunman. And that came from Drock, music inspired by Mega City 1. It's a whole comic book, video game, etc., etc. We also heard Oogly Iggly from Earth Logoff. And Natron Boys gave us Apuleius. That was self-titled album. Unwound started that off with Off This Century. All right, I'm DB. You're in the Analog Lounge. We have about, 42 minutes left. And then 100% whatever comes on. So stay tuned. So I'm gonna quit yapping and play more music. What am I going to play? This is the Tara... What is it? Tara Clerken Trio. Tara Clerken Trio. Song is called Lazy Daisy.

Let me tell you what you heard before I got to get out of here and make room for Mary Wing with 100% whatever. We just heard Retail Simps, Portal to Miami from the album Real Simple. We also heard the Limonianas with One Blood Circle live at Boburg. Ahead of the Limonianas, Midlife gave us Sunrise. That was live in Boston, 10-17-24. Ozine, Obscure Shoegaze, gave us Scenic from the Ozine album. That's on Numero Group. Rat Columns did No Stranger to Life. We heard Katamarazik from Tercet Imperial. Baxter Duty gave us Alibarone from the Alibarone versions, Paul Epworth extended versions. We heard Nice and Edgy from Jump Source. The Soup Activists gave us Johnny. And starting off that set, Lazy Daisy. Thanks for hanging in the Analog Lounge. I'm DB. It's been a blast. Next week, singles going steady. All 45s and maybe a couple of 12-inch singles. But thanks for being with me. Thanks for listening. It was a blast, as always. And stay tuned for Mary Wing and 100% whatever.

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us welcome. 1986. It is the top of the hour already. Amazing. And you are listening to 100% Whatever with Mary Wing. That is me. Here on Give the Drummer Radio on WFMU.org. Hello, welcome to Wednesday, October 14th, 2026. And that was an hour of music from a radio show I did in 1986. A mystery tape. Apparently, once 1986 rolled around, I stopped being as compulsive with doing a little track listing for the cassettes. But it lives on in all its warped glory. And this is Radio Recidivism. Wherein I pull one of those cassette tapes from my shows in the 80s and I recreate it rather than playing the warped cassette. I recreate it with MP3s of today. And the last track we heard was by The Elements, sounding like Jonathan Richman. A 1985 album called Honest Enough, and we heard the track Loafers. I'll wear my loafers without socks. UB40 before that. From their 1986 album A Rat in the Kitchen, we heard You Could Meet Somebody. You could. You really could. Sophia George before that gave us Girly Girly, You're Too Girly Girly. Originally released in 1985, released as a 12-inch in 1986. Love Tractor before that from Athens, Georgia. Their 1984 EP was called Till the Cows Come Home, and they gave us a lovely instrumental rendition of Neon Lights, the Kraftwerk song. So beautiful. Giant Sand before that gave us Curse of a Thousand Flames from the 1985 album Valley of Rain. The Fun Seekers, a 7-inch from 1986 called We Is the Fun Seekers. We heard Here and There. We heard the I Dream of Genie TV theme song. And believe it or not, somebody requested that. Somebody actually called the station and requested the I Dream of Genie theme. And not only that, I went and found the record and I played it. And that comes from television. The Greatest Hits, 65 TV themes from the 50s and 60s. A compilation that came out in 1985. Yo before that from California. Their album from 1986 was called Once in a Blue Moon. Oh, I love that record so much. I saw them play live, at CBGB's maybe? I don't know. I have the t-shirt. I have the t-shirt for Once in a Blue Moon. Yes, I do. Somewhere. We heard the wonderful track I Meant to Tell You. Oh, I love that album so much. I want to listen to it right now. Let's just boot the rest of the show and listen to the Yo album. Okay, I'll run down and get it. Before that, the Triffids give us the Chicken Killer. What the heck? From their 1986 album, Born Sandy Devotional. The Bowl Show before that gave us Hail Mary. Hail Mary. From an EP of 1985 called Giants. The Effigies gave us With Open Eyes. From the 1986 album, Ink. The Jam. I played a lot of Jam in the 1980s. Yes, I did. And from the Compact Snap Collection, which came out in 1984, we heard All Around the World, which originally came out in 1977 as a single. It was not on. I don't believe it was on any Jam album until the Compact Snap. Beat Temptation before that gave us Oh No, Not Love from the 1985 album Concerned About Rock Music? ? Dirt Heroes before that gave us How to Act from a 7-inch from 1985 called Out of the Basement Into Your Ear.
before that. Timbuk 3, remember them? Remember them? From their 1986 album, Greetings from Timbuk 3, we heard The Future's So Bright. I gotta wear a shade, yes. Oh, okay, before that, gave us Giddy Up from the 1983 album, Furthermore, What? The Scene gave us In the Rain from the 1986 album, Under the Sun, In the Rain. On the cassette, I played a different song, but I couldn't find the album. Here at the WFMU Music Library, I couldn't find anything online except for this track, In the Rain. So I put it there just to say I played The Scene back in 1986. And the show began 1 hour and 5 minutes ago with Joe Jackson's Jumpin' Jive, the 1981 swing/big band album by Joe Jackson, called Jumpin' Jive. We heard Jack, You're Dead. And was that Joe's first foray? Why can't I talk? Why? Joe's first foray away from that new wave pop shit he was doing. He said, I've had enough of this new wave pop shit. And he went right to big band and swing. And good for him. And he's got a new album out now, I believe. And that's what I played. That's what I also played in 1986. Shockingly. And if you're just joining us now, fret not. There's plenty more music from the 80s awaiting. I'll be here until 3 p.m., as I am every Wednesday. Let's say thanks to David and DB's Analog Lounge for starting the show, starting the day off. Starting Wednesdays, give the drummer radio off from 9 a.m. to 12 p.m. At 3 o'clock, it's your boy Black Helmet Radio with DJ Black Helmet to entertain you for 2 hours. Come back at 7 p.m. for Bodega Pop with Gary Sullivan. Tonight's show is Bad Russians, yes. An all-vinyl selection of Soviet-era Russian rock and jazz, including underground favorites, oddities, and lesser-known records, with documentation of their infractions. Mm-hmm. And then rounding out the live DJ programming from 10 p.m. to midnight, It's the Radio is Broken with Rich in Washington. And it's fundraising time again. It's our October Hellraiser fundraiser all month long. 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By all the DJs trying to raise funds so that we can continue broadcasting. We're listener supported, so if you're listening, please be a supporter. 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And find the pledge link right there. We have new t-shirts, new swag, and your last chance to get the DJ premiums from our March fundraiser. We can't do it without you. We really, really can't. And I'd like to thank everybody who's pledged to my show so far. I would thank you over the air, but we're discouraged from doing that. So know that I'm thankful. Next week, of course, starts Singles Going Steady, the tribute to the little records with the big holes. And yes, I will be doing a Singles Going Steady show. Trying to find as many 45s this week as I can. And let's get back to the music. Do I have anything else to tell you? I don't think so. Frank Tovey. Perhaps the name doesn't ring a bell. Perhaps it does. But Mr. Tovey also released music under the name of Fad Gadget. But in 1986, he put out an album under his own name called Snakes and Ladders. And we're going to listen to the track Luxury, Frank Tovey, here for you on Give the Drummer Radio on WFMU.org. Stick.

Okay. I knew I could fit Angine de Poitrine in here somehow. Volcano Suns ending that set and ending the cassette from 1986 with Promise Me, Oh Promise Me, from the 1985 album The Bright Orange Years on the Homestead Records label. Doctor's Mob before that gave us Time's Up, Your Time's Up. Oh, I love that song. From their 1985 album Headache Machine. Husker Du before that, the 12-inch of Don't Want to Know If You're Lonely, had the fabulous All Work and No Play Make Jack a Dull Boy. 12-inch from 1986, still sounding so fresh, so right now. Sonic Youth before that, from their 1986 album Evolve. We heard Star Power, Star Power, Star Power Over Me. Here we go.

Okay. Before Sonic Youth, we heard from Love from the 1967 album De Capo with 7 and 7 is... And 1967 was only 20 years ago in 1986. Fancy that. The Cult before that. Electric Ocean from the 1986 Out of Bounds original motion picture soundtrack. This is the only record you can find this version on, because it's a different version on the album they put out the following year. It's collectible, hence. Before that, Robin Hitchcock and the Egyptians with the fantastic 1985 album Phegmania with the man with the light bulb head. I turn myself on in the dark. I love that song so much. And the set began with Frank Tovey with Luxury from Snakes and Ladders from 1986. And yes, still more music from 1985 and thereabouts. Gonna change direction completely. In 1985, Sade put out her album Promise. And I don't think of the 80s without thinking of Sade. So why don't we hear the track Never As Good As the First Time? And then we'll see what happens after that. I don't know what to play next. So we'll just figure it out. We'll figure it out together. Never As Good As the First Time, here for you on Give the Drummer Radio on WFMU.org.

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On WFMU. All right, enough of that. ABC, How to Be a Millionaire from 1985's How to Be a Zillionaire album. I've seen the future. I can't afford it. Oh, if only we knew then in 1985 what was coming. Kate Bush before that. Cloud Busting from the 1985 album Hounds of Love. Is that my favorite release from 1985? I don't know. It could be. And Sade with Never As Good As the First Time from her 1985 release, Promise. 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And 100% whatever with Mary Wing. You're on Give the Drummer Radio on WFMU.org, in case you didn't get that previously. I have one more hour before DJ Black Helmet comes along. And in other news, on Friday, October 30th, from 9 a.m. to 3 p.m., that's six entire hours, it is the special Drummer Stream 16th anniversary celebration broadcast. Oh my goodness. Doug Shulkin and Uncle Michael will be combining forces live here in the WFMU studios. Yes, they're both making the trek. From their home studios to here at the Magic Factory, and we'll be broadcasting clips, I guess, from DJ shows. I better submit one. Some classic Mary Wing snippet or something. I don't know. Maybe I'll be there too in person, since they'll be here. But do tune in. And join the celebration. Say happy anniversary, 16 years, on WFMU.org. I think that's worth celebrating for sure. And here's a toast to 16 more years. Past and present DJs will be streaming in if they can't make it to the station. So it should be a blast. It should be a blast. And then October 31st, I do believe Uncle Michael and Dave Mandel are doing a Halloween bike ride up the west side of Manhattan. So if you're around and you have a bicycle, you should definitely join them. And you must wear a helmet. That's their only stipulation. You can ride with them, but you need to wear a helmet. You can find all sorts of other upcoming events at WFMU.org/upcoming. And let's continue with music from 1985. Yes. Sheila E. The lovely and talented Sheila E. put out an album in 1985 called Romance 1600. And we're going to listen to the track Love Bizarre, Sheila E. Here for you and Give the Drummer Radio on WFMU.org. Yep.

Sorry, Curtis. Gotta go. 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Bye for now.

J Black Helmet coming at you live on Give the Drummer Radio via WFMU. Keeping the Hellraiser moving. It is our Halloween spooktacular where we make a few bucks to keep the station moving, grooving, and shaking on the air. There are links to donate on the homepage, on the drummer page. I'm going to throw a link in to the chat room. I just want to say thanks for tuning in and keeping us all company. Also, double special day, Dad's birthday. So I'm going to be playing a lot of songs that I know my dad likes, and hopefully you'll like them too. Thank you, Mary Wang, for always making sure that the jams keep moving on these wonderful Wednesdays that we share. Thank you to everybody that has already donated. Thank you, and stay tuned.

What's happened to your people? When will all this hatred end? When will they love again?

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And it goes a little something like this. Delmo, put on them ham hocks. All right. 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

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Bubba Sita, check them beans out and see if they come to a ball.

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It's me, your boy, DJ Black Helmet. Thanks for tuning in today. We are coming at you live on Give the Drummer Radio via WFMU at 7 p.m. Gary Sullivan's got Bodega Pop. At 10 p.m., the radio is broken with Rich in Washington. See you.

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1: 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I have a wife in Fishguard Town. 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A goodly speaking boatswain was he. 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This night she'll be weeping for me. And so it continues through all the members of the crew until eventually they reach the cook. And the cook was not a good speaking man, according to the end of the story, because what the cook had to say was this. And up spake the cook of our gallant ship. A badly speaking cook was he. He didn't care a damn for the kettle or the pan. If she sunk to the bottom of the sea, the sea, the sea. If she sank to the bottom of the sea. And the stormy wind do blow, blow, blow. 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
1: Messing around.
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0: allow me to highlight some important New York vocabulary words. First word, bodega. A bodega is a corner store that's open pretty much 24 hours most of the time. You can get almost anything in a bodega. Bodegas are our friends.
1: Yo, bro, man, I need me back to see you guys. I know it ain't right, Will.
2: You know what I'm saying? It's like, the streets are crazy right now. You know what I'm saying? It's crazy. Where the milk, man?
1: Scary out there right now.
3: And some batteries?
2: Yo, what up? Welcome to the bodega. Sometimes you gotta run down to the store, you know what I mean? Pick up a few things. Bag of Twinkies, carton of milk. Sometimes you may just need some advice. You picked the right spot, man. This is your store. Welcome to the bodega.

Everybody, welcome to Bodega Pop on WFMU's Give the Drummer Radio. This is Gary. I'm going to be your big friend until 10 p.m. tonight. And tonight's program is a very special program to me. Might not be so special to you since I've been playing so much damn music from this period over the last few months. But to me, it will always be special. And to me, it actually really is particularly special tonight because we're focusing on infractions, specific infractions. No, that's not true. We're not playing specific infractions. What we're doing is we're playing a bunch of people, Soviet artists, specifically Russian artists, and we're playing music by them from the Soviet era. But the idea here is that they have all been bad Russians. And it was the idea of doing a show called Bad Russians did not emanate from that idea. It came from having picked up an album called Carman, actually Carmania, by a band, a duo called Carman, C-A-R-M-A-N. And they have a track on their Bad Russians, in which they sing it also in English. And it's a very bad song, and we're going to listen to it. It's quite horrible. But I love it, and it's sort of going to be the theme song for tonight. Now, most of the music we're actually hear is not, to my mind, horrible. It's actually all incredibly great. But I really, really wanted to play this because it's almost in the so bad it's good camp. But also because there's an attitude here, and also Carmen does, as it turns out, have a story. Not all these stories, by the way, take place during the Soviet era, the infractions as they were, this one, I can't remember if this one sort of straddles it or not, but anyway, I'm going to be talking about the infractions for everybody that we play in the breaks in between the sets, but I'm not going to do that for this first set. We're going to start out again with Carmen, and then we're going to move on from there with some really terrific music. You're listening to Bodega Pop on WFMU's Give the Drummer Radio until 10 p.m. tonight. Thank you all so much for hanging out.

Okay, kids. We just heard Strange Games with No Telephone. That is from the notorious Red Wave, four underground bands from the USSR, famously smuggled out of Russia and into the United States by Joanna Stingray, who was in quite a bit of constant contact back and forth. She has an amazing book out. It's been out for a while that I urge you all to read. I also want to urge you to read, because I didn't mention it before and I should have, which is this book called Back in the USSR, The True Story of Rock in Russia, specifically because it's by this guy, Artemy Troitsky. It was published the year after Red Wave came out. I know that he had written something for The Guardian, and basically it is an overview of, beginning really with jazz, kind of like Western-influenced music, I suppose, and leading up through whatever had taken place as of like 1985, 86. And it's a fascinating look at this time period. It's really before a lot of the stuff suddenly becomes available on Melodia, and it's absolutely fantastic. It was a book that I picked up a long time ago, read, and then didn't really understand because I didn't know most of the bands. I knew a couple of them, and I've started reading it again very recently. I was like, oh, okay. And it's, if you have some familiarity with the music, it's really, really good book, because it contextualizes everybody. He's very opinionated, so you're going to get his opinion about certain things, which you may or may not agree with, but at least you get a really good sense of somebody on the ground who, he was very deeply involved in Russian popular music at the time, or underground popular music, I should say, and he was a facilitator for a lot of things that happened anyway. And anyway, it's a fantastic book. I will drop a link to it on the Internet Archive if you want a version of it that is free. It looks like a video or something. I don't know how that works. Probably the video of the different pages turning. I didn't bother to play because I was scared that there might be music and it would play into the bleed into what we're listening to. Anyway, enough about that. That was a big influence on this program, by the way, because he talks about everybody getting in trouble or being concerned, because this kind of music was always sort of a red flag up through a certain point anyway. So yeah, we heard Strange Games. They were really just a kind of an underground band up until that point. I think they did have one album out, which I don't have, from Melodia or somebody after that. Kino gave us I Want Change. That's from a soundtrack, Asa, 1987. It's a record I knew about for a very long time and finally got a copy of very recently, like within the last couple of weeks. I'm very thrilled to have that. This was the song we heard was I Want Change, which, oh man, I can't talk anymore because the track ended and we're going to go into the next section. We're going to hear Aquarium right now. We're going to hear a whole side. This is an amazing record. Side B in particular from my mind, and this is Radio Africa, the entirety of Side B.